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0: is Maldives Inland Revenue Authority Mira's new Commissioner General of Taxation. Ameza from Kozhiround in Gaddu, Gafudalo et al. Was appointed following the approval of the Parliament, which endorsed her suitability for the post. The position became vacant after the resignation of Hassan Zarir, who stepped down following his appointment by the President as Minister of Finance and Public Enterprises. Ameza has served at Mira for more than 16 years. Following the interview process, she received a score of 92.44% from the relevant parliamentary committee, whose members unanimously agreed that she met the requirements for the role. Most recently, Ameza served as Mira's Deputy Commissioner General of Taxation. During her tenure, she played a key role in reforming tax policy, strengthening the institution's governance and operational systems, and driving initiatives to increase state revenue across the organization. President Dr. Mohamed Muizu states severe congestion burdening Male City will finally receive relief once the implementation of the Maldives Regional Development Initiatives is fully completed. The details are read by Iduham Naim.
1: President Muizu explained during the fourth episode of the Pulse podcast that the capital's chronic overcrowding is linked to the continuous influx of citizens relocating from across the country. According to the root cause of this demographic pressure requires examining how previous administrations shaped the national development. To rectify these historical imbalances, the country is being divided into seven zones dedicated for robust urban centers. The president outlined plans to designate seven urban centers featuring premier hospitals and employment opportunities to curb migration. With 40% of the national population residing in the capital, shifting these drivers of housing, employment and education is central to the administration's strategy. The government is tackling long-neglected infrastructure issues within Male. Acknowledging that the effort to secure parking has taken some time, President Moise confirmed that work on a minimum of two parking buildings will commence this year. He noted that he opted against foreign assistance for the endeavor. Construction has also begun on several parking buildings in Hulmale. Through these combined efforts, the administration aims to provide relief to the city's narrow thoroughfare, pursuing a comprehensive solution currently in active motion.
0: The Maldives calls for an immediate halt to Israel's occupation of Palestinian lands during the 2026 conference on the question of Jerusalem, held jointly by the UN Committee on the Exercise of the Inalienable Rights of the Palestinian People and the Organization of Islamic Cooperation. The details are read by Iduham Naim.
1: The conference was held under the theme Jerusalem, the Frontline of Displacement and Annexation, and the Key to a Just and a Lasting Peace. The Maldives was represented by Ambassador of the Republic of Maldives to the Kingdom of Saudi Arabia and Permanent Representative to the OIC, Ahmed Sarir. Addressing the conference, the Maldives highlighted the plight of the Palestinian people caused by Israel and called for an immediate end to all attempts by Israel to occupy Palestinian lands, describing them as violations of international law and decisions of the International Court of Justice. The Maldives also called for the rights of Palestinian people to be restored and protected and urged strong and sufficient funding for the United Nations Relief and Works Agency for Palestine Refugees in the Near East, UNRWA, recognizing its critical life-saving work. The delegation further stressed that the legal status and historical and religious significance of the holy sites in Jerusalem could be protected through an end to the Israeli occupation and broader recognition of the Palestinian people's right to live in a sovereign and independent state of Palestine based on the pre-1967 borders with East Jerusalem as its capital. The CEIRPP was established in 1975 through United Nations General Assembly Resolution 3376 to ensure the rights of Palestinian people. The Maldives also participated in the 2025 Conference on the Questions of Jerusalem, organized by the CEIRPP in cooperation with the OIC in Senegal as part of its continued advocacy on behalf of the Palestinian people and in its capacity as a member of the OIC.
0: Minister of Infrastructure, Housing and Urban Development Dr. Abdullah Muttalib states that the government's new affordable housing project will help reduce the social housing waiting list by increasing the supply of affordable homes. The details of this news are read by Iduham Naim.
1: The minister made the statement.

0: In a post on his personal LinkedIn profile, following the awarding of contracts to five local companies to build 1,000 housing units under the government's affordable home ownership scheme. According to the minister, the homes will be reserved for first-time home buyers, preventing them from being purchased as investment assets. The minister said many families who could afford home loans currently remain in the social housing queues, as affordable homes are unavailable on the market. The minister said every affordable home sold provides a family with privately owned housing and reduced demand for state-assisted social housing. The project also aims to strengthen the capacity of Maldivian construction companies and give them experience in delivering large-scale projects. The minister noted that foreign companies will still be needed for future housing projects due to the country's high housing demand. The 1,000 unit contracted to private companies will be built in Hulumale, Phase 3, and are expected to be completed within 2.5 years. The flats will be sold through the government's family housing program to eligible candidates. The maximum price for a two-bedroom flat is $116,731, while the three-bedroom flats will have a maximum price of $149,157. Each of the five companies will construct 200 units, consisting of 62-bedroom apartments of approximately 700 square feet and 143-bedroom apartments of over 950 square feet. The project will feature improved building finishes and enhanced outdoor spaces compared with previous housing developments.
1: Managing Director of the State Pharmaceutical and Medical Supply Corporation Limited, Dr. Shah Mahid, states, to combat the ongoing issue of antibiotic resistance, the entire range of antibiotics must be made available within the country, and efforts to secure this comprehensive inventory have now commenced. The corporation prioritizes the uninterrupted availability of approximately 1,200 essential medicines. Shah Mahid noted, upon achieving this stabilization, officials intend to refine the drug list by identifying medications most frequently prescribed by physicians. He observed that antibiotic resistance represents a significant global crisis, compelling the nation to secure access to every class of antibiotic. Addressing supply chain deficiencies, the corporation has initiated consultations with physicians at island health centers to determine local requirements. Prosecutor General's office says that the office referred 265 cases for prosecution in June. This is a slight increase compared with the 263 cases submitted to the courts for prosecution in May. The details of this news are read by Idhuham Naim.
0: The PG office has performance statistics for June. According to the report, the number of new cases received by the office increased by 59.4% compared with the previous month. The office received 228 cases in June, up from 143 cases in May. The largest increase during June was the provision of legal advice to investigative authorities, also referred to as duty prosecution. While the PG office provided legal advice in 447 cases in May, that figure rose to 683 cases in June, representing an increase of 52.7%. In addition, the PG office decided to prosecute and submit 265 cases to the courts during June. The office's statistics shows that 263 cases had been submitted for prosecution in May. Alongside the rise in prosecutions, the number of court hearings attended by prosecutors also increased. Prosecutors attended hearings in 1,207 cases during June, compared with 1,150 cases in May. The Prosecutor General's office said it continues to strengthen and streamline its work to improve efficiency and speed up the prosecution process. As part of the efforts, the office has established dedicated prosecution teams to provide greater support to investigative agencies in certain types of cases. It is also working closely with relevant authorities to remove obstacles that delay cases from being submitted for prosecution.
1: And that's all we have for you right now. Thank you for listening to PSM News in English on Divyaraj Jagadu with me, Mariam Shaushat. Have a good evening. Goodbye.
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4: 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Argentina the loser, of course. I'm a Spain fan. Yeah.
5: 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Squaki 3-2.
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11: Our score is 2-1, and I think Spain is going to win because Yamin Yamal is in the team and the defense is very good.
12: So 1-2, like that. So I hope Argentina.
13: I think Spain's going to win with 4 points.
14: They learned Spain. 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

0: At the northern end of the Maldives, a transformative new development is underway. Hooligan Yacht Marina is set to become a world-class regional hub for yachts and recreational vessels by taking full advantage of its strategic location on a vital maritime route. 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

0: Coach, I got to say, the first half of halftime knocked my darn socks off.
1: Spectacular, baby.
0: I mean, how the heck is anyone going to be able to follow all that?
1: Going
0: to
1: be tough.
0: Yep. Yeah, you know what I think we need? We need some heart. You know, someone that has some soul. You know, someone who can bring the love. Ooh, you think of what I'm thinking?
1: One step ahead of you, Coach.
0: You always are. All right, young man, let's go. It's your big shot. Okay. Now listen to me. Go out there. Don't be nervous. Nobody's watching. All right? Make us proud.
2: Football, yeah, going to work out. But I got my shot. I'm Billy Bit. Billy. Hello, get a cake.

Sven Gallo, Kukurialian, penetrated Argentina half turn. Fahato, Leport, Kuria de Morfata, and a cast Leporta, Mila Sadi, Sven Kuntri, and a cast Kuria Div, Timokan Kuntri, Morfata, and Leporta, Medora Carifati, James West, Medora Cari, Moran Hennes, Argentina half turn, Sven Kuntri, Pau. Kubarsi, Dimborsa, number of the Korea, follow the ball. Ma, Boda Matimatindi. There. Salis Hatar made Kulev, Majiku, Addi, and 1 minute Kulev Nan. Argentina, Spain, and Stadium. Well, Kurimatindi, Fejo. Korea, follow Adani. 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